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And if you're a new listener, may I just take a moment to share with you the names of just some of the artists you can enjoy hearing a great deal here. The list certainly features the likes of Frank Sinatra, Barbara Streisand, Glenn Miller, Connie Francis, and Nat King Cole. We do hope you enjoy our selection.

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1: Beautiful music. Dangerous rhythm. It's something daring, the continental. 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It's quite the fashion, the continental, because you tell

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You can now hear us in many cities on your DAB Plus radio, if you have one. You should be able to find us on DAB Plus if you live in Birmingham, London, Bristol, Leeds, Newcastle, Liverpool, Cardiff, Glasgow, Edinburgh, Manchester, and Poole. And we hope in time we might be in even more towns and cities.

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1: A scattering of showers this evening, though soon clouding over in the southwest, turning wet and windy by late evening, with rain moving across much of the UK overnight. Lows of 9 degrees.

many, many poor people. I realize, of course, it's no shame to be poor, but it's no great honor either. So what would have been so terrible if I had a small fortune?

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One listener has written to us to say how refreshing it is to listen to all the old favourites and a few almost forgotten songs. You never know where the next song is going to take you back. A happy or a bittersweet memory, perhaps. It's all in the music on Boom Light. 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

words mean I am a truthful man from the land of the palm trees. 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My poems are soft green. My poems are also flaming crimson. My poems are like a wounded fawn seeking refuge in the forest. The last verse says, Con los pobres de la tierra. With the poor people of this earth, I want to share my fate. The streams of the mountains please me.

0: If you love the fine music from the 1950s as much as we do, then you've come to just the right place. 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
1: 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John Lewis opened his first store on Oxford Street, London, in 1864, a small shop selling drapery and haberdashery. His son transformed the business into John Lewis Partnership. In 1925, the Never Knowingly Undersold slogan was introduced, and the store's been employee-owned since 1929. The business grew rapidly, acquiring Jessop's, Selfridge and Cole Brothers, and Waitrose. High Street History.
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1: A scattering of showers this evening, though soon clouding over in the southwest, turning wet and windy by late evening, with rain moving across much of the UK overnight. Lows of 9 degrees.

This is Boom Light. Isn't it funny how a song can awaken a memory? Something you've forgotten about until it all comes back on the strains of a melody. One listener told us how a distant memory unfolded in his mind about reading the Dandy comic for the first time while Mum listened to that very song on the radio. He says it caught him quite by surprise at the time. Let us surprise you by taking you back to those special moments, including those half-forgotten ones. Boom Light. 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

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We've had a few emails about those wonderful old 78 discs. 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And changing the needle before each play is a bit of a faff. Do let us know the name of that disc, and who knows, maybe play it for you here on Boom Light.

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do I worry when the Iceman calls? 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
1: A scattering of showers this evening, though soon clouding over in the southwest, turning wet and windy by late evening, with rain moving across much of the UK overnight. Lows of 9 degrees.

This is Boom Light. 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Worth bearing in mind. And in some cases, we gather it may save a few arguments too.

0: 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Of course, alongside some beautiful, easy tracks and those great standards too.
1: 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She will.
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Boom Light. That's us. Thanks for joining us today, and we hope we're playing some of the songs you've listened to over the years, and some records you may have had in your own collection. Our collection, I must say, is pretty large here.

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see, with whom I shared four sordid rooms in Chelsea. She wasn't what you'd call a blushing flower. As a matter of fact, she rented by the hour. The day she died, the neighbors came to snicker.

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1: A cloudy day for most of us with outbreaks of rain, becoming brighter from the west with showers in the south later. Windy with highs of 18 degrees Celsius.

We've heard from a Boomlight listener who told us she'd been reminded of her sisters and brothers competing to play records on the old radiogram. Do you remember those huge pieces of furniture in the corner of the room? 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

Isn't it great to hear music as fine as that? And they do say that listening to music triggers no fewer than 13 different emotions, from joy to sadness, dreaminess or triumph. It's really fascinating. You're with Boom Light.

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1: picking on a wishbone from the Frigidaire. 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
0: and too much in love to break away.
1: Do you remember the nights we used to linger in the hall?
0: Yeah, Father didn't like you at all.
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1: To rent this little nest and get a bit of rest.
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0: 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Watching every last fading star.
1: And remember the doctor said your health was under par.
0: And you, my little snooks, were ruining your looks.
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1: A cloudy day for most of us with outbreaks of rain, becoming brighter from the west with showers in the south later. Windy with highs of 18 degrees Celsius.
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good sing-along one for starters this morning from Max Bygraves, Tulips from Amsterdam. Hello from me, Les Smith. Thank you for tuning into Boom Light, and I'll be with you through till about 9 o'clock, as usual, on a Saturday. We started with things floral, Amsterdam tulips. We turn our attention now to the blossom of the apple tree.

Elvis Presley, who was into his new era and image in 1969, Suspicious Minds, and Rosemary June with quite an upbeat 50s take on the song I'll Be With You in Apple Blossom Time. So here we are, 6th of June it is today, and it was a bit of a radio first today. 103 years ago, it was Britain's first ever radio sports report, which was from the Epsom Derby, June the 6th, 1923. It was a first for radio. But the reporter himself wasn't by any means an unknown, because as well as a journalist, he was the well-known crime writer and playwright Edgar Wallace.

Andy Williams' rendition of Michelle. And we heard Joe Stafford and Make Believe. You're listening to Boom Light, the station for easy listening and all your 50s favourites. And we have some special regular programmes across the weekend, including Malcolm's Musicals and Movies later. Malcolm is, as you may know, Malcolm Prince, who was Paul O'Grady's producer. And he puts a great show together each week. All the show stoppers and the big songs from the films. That starts at 5 o'clock this afternoon here on Boom Light.

0: those tunes that seem to be heard everywhere at one time, on radio and television, fairgrounds, seaside amusement arcades, wherever you went. March of the Mods, it was called, played by Joe Loss and his orchestra. Before that, here on Boomlight, Fats Domino, it's in My Blue Heaven.
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0: 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Gone fishing by a shady, weighty pool.
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0: Well, I'm a busy man, Louie. 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I was probably tied up at the studio.
1: You aren't tied up, you dog. You was just playing old gone fishing. 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
0: 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I got me a piece of Gary.
1: Cows need milking in the barn.
0: I have the twins on that detail. They each take a side.
1: But you just don't give a darn.
0: Give them 4 bits of cow and hand lotion.
1: You just never seem to learn.
0: Man, you taught me.
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0: You're convincing.
1: Gone fishing. Got your hound dog by your side.
0: That's old Cindy Lou going with you.
1: Gone

Oh, yeah, they're as gone fishing as it's possible to be. Bing Crosby and Louis Armstrong. And Connie Francis we heard there as well with Everybody Needs Someone. Good morning, if you've just clicked us on, I'm Les Smith, and this is Boom Light. And here's another nice song from the Riverbank. Do you remember this? By Simon May.

0: Easy Does It here on Boomlight with the voice there of Astrid Gilberto, and so nice. And before that, Simon May, a song of his from the mid-70s, you might remember, The Summer of My Life. Of course, his name became very familiar again some years later as the writer of the EastEnders theme. Yes, the famous Duff Duffs and all.
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Margaret Whiting singing Skylark. This is Boom Light, and I think we ought to congratulate a few people this morning. Les Rapp of Waltham Cross, Derek Strange in Bristol, and Aaron Rostron, who's in Chesterfield. 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

0: Could there be a more well-deserved round of applause than that one for Barbra Streisand, Cry Me a River, and Burl Ives? We heard with quite an unusual little song. It's one he recorded for an LP he made called It's Just My Funny Way of Laughing. That was Call Me Mr. In-Between.
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Doris Day, who sang a duet with herself in one of the verses, did you notice? And in stereo, thanks to what were the latest recording techniques at the time. 1958 was the year. Everybody loves a lover. You're listening to Boom Light, always easy to listen to and easy to find. And we're glad you did. And thank you for helping others to discover us as well.

Profuse apologies from the Platters. I'm sorry. This is Boom Light, and if you're wondering what to put on today, what's best for the weather, well, it helps to know what the weather's going to be like to start with. And we have a quick forecast on the way after this by Glen Campbell.

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1: A cloudy day for most of us with outbreaks of rain, becoming brighter from the west with showers in the south later. Windy with highs of 18 degrees Celsius.
0: Les Smith on Boom Light.

top 10 hit from the autumn of 1962 by Mark Winter, Venus in Blue Jeans. Good morning, if you've just joined us, I'm Les Smith, and this is Boom Light, your easy listening choice for the songs you remember, along with maybe some pleasant surprises, ones you haven't heard for years. Do let us know if anything brings back any special memories for

From the soundtrack of Summer Holiday, Cliff Richard with Grazina Frame and A Swinging Affair. And before that, Judy Garland sang Carolina in the Morning. This is Boom Light in the Morning, Saturday the 6th of June today. And it was 33 years ago that Scarborough made the news headlines. Heavy rains had caused a landslip, after which a big chunk of the garden of a four-star hotel disappeared. The building was quickly evacuated, of course, but the following day, Richard Whiteley was sent to report on that for Yorkshire Television. Do you remember Richard Whiteley? Went on to Countdown, didn't he? But anyway, just as he started his report, the building behind him started to collapse live on television. And as you can guess, that clip went on to news bulletins all over the world soon after. So it's a sad day, perhaps, for Scarborough today in 1993, and one that's never been forgotten in the town.

Queen of Soul herself, Aretha Franklin, taking an old standard and making it all her own, really. You Made Me Love You. And a bit of country before that from Charlie Pride, Just Between You and Me, here on Boom Light. Don't forget Susie Sharp will be along with you from 9. She'll have plenty to update you on and plenty of good music to help the morning along.

0: hit first time around by Patience and Prudence, given the Trini Lopez treatment there. Gonna get along without you now. And before that, here on Boom Light, it was the Drifters. There Goes My Baby.
1: Jenny Hanley, Fran Godfrey, Nick Bailey, Derek Webster, Guy Henry, Susie Sharp, Paul Roby, Les Smith, Ron Coles,
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1: 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We're the team to make your life easy. We're the team at Boom Light. Do tell your friends about us and the music we play.
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Buddy Holly and Heartbeat. And Etta James, we heard, with one she recorded in 1961, but it didn't make our charts until 1996, thanks to being on a television advert. I Just Want to Make Love to You. Well, speaking of records that made the charts, something we bring you every Sunday here on Boomlight is our 50s chart. It's this week's hits of a particular 50s year, and Charles Nove is in the seat for that tomorrow, and the year he's chosen for us this week is 1959. Is that a year that you would have been buying records? And what did you buy? You never know, you might just hear one or two of them tomorrow. 2 o'clock, that starts.

0: Sinatra singing about that old Devil Moon. And we heard Helen Reddy. She sang some great songs, including that one, I Can't Say Goodbye to You. This is Boom Light, where next we have a song about something happening to music that wouldn't happen, at least not on this station.
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Frankie Lane, The Woman in Love, and Keely Smith sang The Music Stopped. This is Boomlight, where the music doesn't stop, and of course you can hear us in a number of ways, perhaps through your smart speaker or through the Boom Radio UK app, which you can download to your phone or tablet, which also tells you the name and artist of the song that you're listening to on screen, which is useful. 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

0: The Ames Brothers singing that melody of love. And Patsy Cline was back in Baby's Arms before that. You're listening to Boom Light for beautiful, easy listening and all your 50s favourites. And we have a cheerful little earful for you next.
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2: Good morning, it's Mike Wire. The sensational Billy Ocean will be appearing as part of the Forest Live event at Cannock Chase Forest on the 24th of June. Global superstar Luke Combs is bringing his My Kinda Saturday Night Tour to Wembley Stadium on the 31st of July. Award-winning jazz vocalist and Boom Light presenter Claire Teal is on tour. Claire's appearing at The Exchange, Twickenham, on the 21st of June.
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Ray Conniff with his orchestra and singers, Music to Watch Girls By. And before that, Ella Fitzgerald sang us that cheerful little earful. I'll tell you who's always cheerful, Jenny Hanley. She's along at 12 today, as always on a Saturday, followed at 2 by probably the warmest voice in radio, Charles Nove. And don't forget, if you ever want to see who's on and when, just pop to the website and click on the Boomlight page. The full programme guide is there for the whole week. 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

Maggie Lee, Fever. Thank you for your company this morning. Of course, the music continues here on Boomlight with Susie Sharp, who'll be along in just a few minutes. I'll play you just one more, and it's one of the great songs from the pens of George and Ira Gershwin, as performed by Rod Stewart. This is me, Les Smith, hoping you have a fantastic weekend. Bye for now.

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1: Mostly cloudy with spells of rain pushing in from the southwest. A few thundery showers in the afternoon. Highs of 18 degrees Celsius in the south and 16 in the north.
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Spanish Eyes, Al Martino on Boom Light. Good morning. It's Susie Sharp with you this Saturday, the 6th of June. How are you this morning? I do hope you've had a lovely week. We'll be chatting all about that later on. But let me tell you what we have coming up. Some Nancy Wilson, Matt Munro. We also have Dean Martin and here, Joan Regan and I Know Why.

Lovely. Sam Cooke and Cupid on Boomlight. So how has your week been? I mean, it has been an extraordinary week weather-wise. So where I am, we've had rain, we've had hail, we've had wind, we've had a bit of sunshine. I mean, we've really had just about everything but snow. But I have to say, I'm not complaining about the rain because the gardens really, really did need it. And everything's beginning to get green again because it was looking rather dry. And I was very busy watering with my little jug every evening, which was taking quite a long time, if I'm honest. So I'm not going to complain. Anyway, coming up, here is Teddy Randazzo. You're always in my heart. And Teddy was an American singer-songwriter. And you may recall he also wrote Going Out of My Head and Hurt So Bad.

Nancy Wilson, Satin Doll. And I'm not sure about you. Did you have a doll? Did you have an action man when you were younger? I had a doll called Amanda Jane. And I remember she had a little brownie outfit. Maybe that was the only outfit she did have. But, oh, she was very, very precious to me.

0: Tequila!
1: 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And before that, Real Life Girl from Matt Monro on Boomlight, the home of beautiful, easy listening and all of your 50s favourites.
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Vicky Lindros and Love is Blue. And coming up, A Legend in My Time, which comes from the fourth studio album by the American country music artist Ronnie Millsap. And it was released in 1975, and two songs were released from that album. This one, which reached number one on the country charts, and also Too Late to Worry, Too Blue to Cry.

0: A song covered by so many artists. Release Me, there's the Mills Brothers and Count Basie.
1: Right, home from work. Walk the dog. Kids are back.
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1: 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No idea what I went up for.
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1: 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Done. 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HelloFresh, bring back dinner time. 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

Well, I can say there are quite a few in my garden at the moment, particularly roses. There's Peter, Paul and Mary, and where have all the flowers gone? Now, you may not know, but you can listen to Boomlight in a number of ways. You may be listening to us on your smart speaker. That's one of those that you talk to, or perhaps through the Boom Radio UK app, or on your phone or tablet. But plus, in many areas, you can now also hear us on DAB Plus Radio. And that includes London, Birmingham, Leeds, Nottingham, Newcastle, Bristol, Glasgow, Cardiff, Edinburgh, Liverpool, Poole, Bournemouth, Boscombe and Christchurch. So many, many places around the country, you can actually hear us on DAB Plus Radio. How lovely.

0: The Simon Park Orchestra and Eye Level, the theme from Van der Valk, and before that, Sarah Brightman and Steve Barton and Think of Me. And that, of course, comes from the musical The Phantom of the Opera, and it's the original cast back in 1986. Oh, what a wonderful musical that is. And if you're a fan of musicals, do drop me an email. Let me know which is your favourite musical, because I, too, am rather a big fan of musicals, and I will be talking about one just a little bit later on, in fact, just after 10 o'clock.
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two songs with just superb rhythms. Bobby Darin and Beyond the Sea, La Mer. And before that, Nina Simone and My Baby Just Cares For Me. This is Boom Light. I'm Susie Sharp. And here is Lindsay DePaul.

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1: Mostly cloudy with spells of rain pushing in from the southwest, a few thundery showers in the afternoon, highs of 18 degrees Celsius in the south and 16 in the north.
0: Susie Sharp on Boom Light.

In a mellow tone, the Manhattan Transfer. And before that, Harry Belafonte, Eden, was just like this. Well, not sure about that, but I tell you what I did go to see. I went to the Barbican this week to see High Society, and it stars Helen George, who, of course, we know from Call the Midwife. Also, Freddie Fox as the journalist Mike, and Carly Mercedes Dyer as Liz, who is also a journalist. And those two, Freddie Fox and Carly Mercedes Dyer, are the two that are the real standouts for me. Also in the show is Felicity Kendall, who is just delicious as the mother. The music is Cole Porter. If you want a really uplifting, fun night out, High Society is definitely one you need to add to your list. It's at the Barbican, and there seems to be so much going on at the Barbican Centre as well. It's a very, very busy place. I haven't been there for many, well, several years anyway.

Ruby and the Romantics, when you're young and in love, and two of my children, I think, are potentially getting engaged at some point in the not too distant future, which means potentially I may have a couple of weddings to go to next year. Very exciting. Roll up!

0: Another great track of Carly Simon's Moonglow, and before that Frankie Vaughan and Kewpie Doll, which makes me think of a Japanese mayonnaise that you can buy. I think it's Japanese, maybe Korean, and it's called Kewpie, and I'm not sure my children use it a lot. I haven't tasted it, I have to say, but that song makes me think of mayonnaise. There you go.
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Billie Holiday, and I've Got My Love to Keep Me Warm from 1937. Now, I have a question for you. Have you ever been in a car park looking for your car because you can't quite remember where you left it in the car park? Well, don't fear, because you're not alone. Many, many people have done it. And according to a survey, more than half of us have forgotten where we parked our car. Now, I don't really want to add flames to the fire, but women apparently are more forgetful, with 65% admitting that they couldn't remember where their car is, compared to just 40% of men. But I'm just wondering that maybe men haven't owned up to the fact they couldn't remember where they left their car, and the women are just being a little bit more open about it. Anyway, if you have a story about not being able to find your car, do drop me an email. I would love to hear from you. Susie at boomradio.co.uk.

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2: Good morning, it's my choir. The sensational Billy Ocean will be appearing as part of the Forest Live event at Cannock Chase Forest on the 24th of June. Global superstar Luke Combs is bringing his My Kinda Saturday Night Tour to Wembley Stadium on the 31st of July. 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Claire's appearing at The Exchange, Twickenham, on the 21st of June.
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Patty Page, Your Answer to Me on Boomlight. And coming up this afternoon, the Epsom Derby. That would be a 4 p.m. start. And tomorrow evening, something I'm very excited about, it's the 79th Tony Awards. And it's the American equivalent of the Olivier Awards. Lots of big names nominated, including our very own Leslie Manville in the Best Actress category for Oedipus, and also for Best Actor, Daniel Radcliffe for Every Brilliant Thing, and John Lithgow in Giant. So best of luck to them tomorrow evening.

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1: Mostly cloudy with spells of rain pushing in from the southwest, a few thundery showers in the afternoon, highs of 18 degrees Celsius in the south and 16 in the north.
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It winds from Chicago to LA, more than 2 miles.

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1: Get your kicks on Route 66, Nat King Cole. But if you don't want to travel that far, you can get your kicks from Boomlight, because coming up today, we have Jenny Hanley just after 12. Charles Nove will be here this afternoon at 2. And

The Merseybeats, and I Think of You, Doris Day before that with It's Magic. Well, something that seems to be quite magical is the act of laughing, because we all feel better when we've been laughing, and it truly is good for us. It's a stress reliever, it stimulates the circulation, it aids digestion, and can even provide a good workout for muscles. And I think I also read somewhere that it's the case that even if it's false laughing, so if you put on a laugh and just laugh to yourself, that has the same positive effect. So worth it. Let's just keep on laughing.

Herb Alpert and the Lonely Bull, and Andrea Bocelli before that with the classic Love Me Tender. Now, I've had a great email in from Susan, who comes from Cardiff, and Susan enjoys the show. Thank you so much for your kind words. But you were also talking about a track I played last week, James Taylor, Sweet Baby James, and you are a big fan of his. And you said you were on a transatlantic cruise when he and his band were travelling to Europe for a tour, and they put on a show. He did a Q&A evening and an autograph signing for all on board, and was very patient as the queue to meet him lasted a few hours, and many happy memories of that. Thank you so much for writing in, Susan, and I have to say, I love hearing from all of you. So if you want to drop me an email, the all-important email address is Susie@boomradio.com.co.uk.

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Well, they'll be smooth sailing 'cause I'm

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0: Always love a bit of Ella on a Saturday morning. There she is with People from her 1964 LP, Hello Dolly.
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0: 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There is Waldo de Schloss Rios' take on Mozart's Einklang-Nacht music. 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

I Gotta Be Me, Sammy Davis Jr., and the Dupreez before that with You Belong to Me. And that is it from me, Susie Sharp, this Saturday. Thank you so much for listening, and I do hope you've enjoyed all the music. Some more great music still to come, so don't go away, because Jenny Hanley will be with you for the next 2 hours from just after 12. Thanks again for listening. I'll be back with you next Saturday at 9. Here's Dorothy Moore.

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1: Rain and strong winds sweeping across southern areas with some light patchy rain further north. Scattered showers in central areas, highs of 18 degrees Celsius.
0: Jenny Hanley on Boom Light.

Hello. It's gone 12 o'clock. It's Saturday afternoon. This is the weekend. Oh, this is Boomlight and I'm Jenny Hanley. Yeah, I've got overexcited already, haven't I? That's mainly because I actually saw the sun this morning. Fleetingly, but I saw it. Mind you, the good thing is we haven't had to water the garden at all this weekend. And we won't probably for the next week either. Betty Hutton was always overexcitable, wasn't she? She was brilliant in as Ali Oakley in Annie Get Your Gun. Lovely words by Irving Berlin, you know I'm a fan of his. And she took over from an exhausted Judy Garland. And thinking of it, I don't think Judy Garland would have put as much pizzazz into Annie Oakley as Betty Hutton did. Frank Sinatra, oh, he always put his heart into it, didn't he? In fact, he loved that song Witchcraft so much, he recorded it three times, in 1957, 1963 and 1993, in a duet with Anita Baker. I was going to say Hilda Baker. No, that would be wrong. Anita Baker, an American jazz and soul singer. Now, let's just get laid back and calm with Mel Torme.

Leslie Gore with a song about two teenagers fighting adult advice. Ah, t'was ever thus. Now, this is Eddie Arnold and Cattle Call, and Cattle Call is actually what we call an audition where everybody, all the actors or dancers, are called roughly at the same time, and it does feel like that, whole load of cattle in one small room waiting to be seen by the director or the producer. But in this case, it's actually one of the most celebrated songs in the history of Western and country music. And it has yodeling.

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Before her, Dean Martin. Now, George Formby, not the best looking of men, you have to agree, but he had a very, very jealous wife. 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And when my mother, Dinah Sheridan, was in a film called Get Cracking with George Formby, Beryl interviewed her, not the director or the producer, and every time Mother was on call on set, there would Beryl be watching everything that went on.

0: Dolly Parton and Kenny Rogers with a song by the Bee Gees, Brothers Gibb. And before them, Reginald Dixon and Blue Tango.
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Barbra Streisand with a song from her 1970 film On a Clear Day You Can See Forever. And before her, The Elegants with a bit of Twinkle Twinkle Little Star. Now, you must get the June newsletter. I mean, they're always fascinating, but this one is particularly amusing. They celebrate the goons, for instance, Harry Secombe, Peter Sellers, Michael Bentine, Spike Milligan. There's an article about your first car and some photos, and a lovely article with congratulations to 98-year-old Harry Heisman, who went wing walking for Lennox Children's Cancer Fund, and lots, lots more. So that's the June Boom newsletter. This is Jean Vincent and the Blue Caps. It's a very early rock and roll.

0: Well, they liked it. All of Me by Alex Welsh, a Scottish jazz trumpeter and band leader.
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2: Good afternoon, it's my choir. ELO had more combined UK-US top 40 hits than any other band between 1972 and 1986. The ELO Experience is at the Liverpool Empire on June the 13th. Kate Rusby is one of the best-known contemporary English folk singers. She's at Lichfield Cathedral on the 9th of July. Lindisfarne are back with a classic five-piece lineup at the Havran Arts Centre in Newtown on June the 25th.
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Begin. Oh, you see, love is a thing that you never can share. And you know, when you bring a friend,

Elvis Presley with one of his very first private demo recordings, for which he paid $3.98. Connie Francis was before him, and this is Diana Krall.

Now, Aka Bilk, with a song that he wrote for his daughter and called it Jenny. And then a television series bought it, so it was called Stranger on the Shore.

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1: Rain and strong winds sweeping across southern areas with some light patchy rain further north. Scattered showers in central areas, highs of 18 degrees Celsius.
0: Jenny Hanley on Boom Light.

It's gone 1 o'clock this Saturday afternoon. This is Boom Light. I'm Jenny Hanley. And that was K-Star. Well, sort of deciding that changing partners midstream is really not one of the better plans. But she's going to carry on dancing. Matt Monro. Well, that song, More, started off as an instrumental for, as I remember, a rather gruesome Italian documentary film called Mondo Carne. But with words, ah, it's sublime. And talking of sublime, the voice of Richard Burton. And it really was rich and rounded, wasn't it? This, though, is when he tried a musical. He played King Arthur on Broadway in the musical Camelot by Lerner and Lowe. Julie Andrews, of course, was Guinevere. Then there was Roddy McDowall, Robert Goulet. Well, the film had a completely different cast.

Sandy Shaw with the song by Burt Bacharach and Hal David that launched her into international stardom. Now, Bradley Walsh. Oh, what a lovely, busy, busy man. He's an actor, a TV presenter, a comedian, former professional footballer, a good father, judging by the television series he's doing with his son, and a singer. And this is from his debut album, recorded in 2016, called Chasing Dreams. Is there nothing this man cannot do?

0: Peggy Lee. Yes, it's what we all wish for ourselves and for each other. And before her, conductor Alfred Newman with the South Pacific Overture by Rodgers and Hammerstein.
1: If you have a smart speaker, one of those you talk to, its name may begin with A. Remember, you can ask her to play Boom Light. She will.
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Marion Montgomery, and before her, a rather unhappy Guy Mitchell. Thinking of being unhappy, have you ever left anything on a train or a tube or a bus? Because Transport for London's Lost Property Office gathers 5,000 lost items a week. And it's not just phones and umbrellas and things. I mean, they've had a prosthetic arm, a wedding dress. I mean, you'd know, wouldn't you, if you'd lost your wedding dress? A giant stuffed gorilla. Lots of bags, obviously, and suitcases and things like that. But ashes, someone's ashes. And it was 7 years before they were able to reunite the ashes with the family, who happened to be in Germany. The most valuable thing that they've actually got back to their owner was a necklace that was worth £125,000. You'd ask for that back, wouldn't you? Yes, there is a small fee if you take something back, but then they have to keep the whole thing going, don't they? Actually, this is wonderful. Sit back and listen to Something Stupid by Amanda Barry and Johnny Briggs. Yeah. Yes. That's Alma and Mike Baldwin from Coronation Street. And this is from the Coronation Street album.

0: We'd like to tell you a story about a young girl, about 18 years old, about 5'2", and about to go out. Now her mother, realizing it was her first time out with a young man, called her into the bedroom and said, "Minnie, you're all dressed up in your finery, your very best clothes, and you look beautiful. You're gorgeous. You're alluring.
1: You look swell, baby.
0: And now, Minnie, I want you to remember everything I've always told you. And above all, I want you to be very, very careful."

0: Harry Roy and his Mayfair Hotel Orchestra from 1940. And actually, it was banned by the BBC that same year. What did she lose? Oh, you must have been listening.
1: This week at Morrison's, get 3 for 2 on our snacking range. 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Come rain, shine, whatever the weather, get everyone reaching for just one more.
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Well, she's fairly adamant. Very emotional, Shirley Bassey, and before her, Frankie Lane. Now let's have some smooth harmony by Jim, Maxine and Bonnie, with Floyd Kramer on piano. This is The Brown.

0: irony is never wasted on the British. That was Jane Morgan and The Day the Rains Came. It should be The Days the Rains Came.
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See, Wait Long Enough the Sun Comes Out. That was the Anita Kerr Singers. And before them, Andy Williams. I'm Jenny Hanley. This is Boom Light. I must go. Charles Nove will be here very shortly. And I shall be back tomorrow at 12 o'clock. I hope you have a happy afternoon and evening. And I'll leave you with Peters and Lee. Take care.

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1: Rain and strong winds sweeping across southern areas with some light patchy rain further north. Scattered showers in central areas, highs of 18 degrees Celsius.

ashore, taking a chance on love and before her Anthony Newley, and why. Starting me off for this afternoon, with thanks to Jenny Hanley. Good afternoon, it's Charles Nove with you here on Boomlight, and very glad of your company. Incidentally, just talking of Anthony Newley, tomorrow I'll be bringing

And that you lied. Well, I'm gonna be here for the rest of my life, and all I did was shoot my wife.

from the glorious Dusty in Memphis album, Dusty Springfield and the Son of a Preacher Man, and Mose Allison before that, Parchman Farm. Here on Boomlight. And now another very distinctive voice, one of those voices who could sing the telephone directory and make it sound magical, Nat King Cole.

0: Nancy Sinatra, whose birthday's coming up on Monday. She was born in 1940 on June the 8th. Sugar Town, and before it, did you spot the TV theme of old? It's a beautiful tune called Sleepy Shores by Johnny Pearson. Theme music for a series called Owen, M.D., which was about a doctor. Nigel Stock played the doctor of the title. He had previously established himself as a London GP in a series called The Doctors, but then for Owen, M.D., he'd moved off into a country practice. Beautiful music from Johnny Pearson. This is Boom Light and Frankie Vaughan on the way.
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Light playing Easy Listening and your 50s favourites, and just there one from the early 50s, Vera Lynn, Auf Wiedersehen, Sweetheart, and Frankie Vaughan before her, Peering Behind the Green Door. Charles Nove with you this Saturday afternoon, and very glad of your company, and playing you now, The New Seekers.

0: well-travelled song that. It started out in French by Gilbert Bécaud, and famously then done later by the Everly Brothers, and covered there by Engelbert Humperdinck. Let It Be Me.
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quiet and restrained little performance. Alma Cogan and jolly good company. Well, we try. Well, we promise not to steal the cutlery much, and we'll try not to dribble on the tablecloth. Will that do? Okay. Louis Armstrong before that, and Hello, Dolly. Coming up later, don't forget Malcolm Prince here with Malcolm's Musicals and Movies, some of the greatest, every Saturday evening from 5 on Boomlight. Now, the Five Satins.

0: Gosh, we're back to doctors on the telly, aren't we, with that? That's the music for Dr. Finlay's casebook, though it wasn't written for the purpose. It's part of the Little Suite by a composer called Trevor Duncan. But that treatment of it there from the Les Reed strings. Who can forget Dr. Finlay? There was never a waiting list for the services of Dr. Finlay, was there? Always some medical wisdom to be had, and of course Janet, his assistant, come receptionist, come useful sidekick, always ready with a cup of tea and some wisdom of her own. This is Boom Light, Bobby Darin on the way.
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Well, that, of course, is because you've seen Dr. Finlay. It's the only explanation, isn't it? The Gunter Kaumann Choir, and it's getting better. Keep taking the tablets.

I Don't Want to Walk Without You from Barry Manilow. Charles Nove with you on Boom Light, and now a song with, I always think, a really moving set of lyrics. Dinah Washington and The Man That Got Away.

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1: After a cloudy and wet day, the showers will ease as the rain clears this evening, turning drier with clear spells overnight, windier through the early hours and an overnight low of 11 degrees Celsius. Charles.

Planetary Ambitions, what with Frankie Avalon and Venus, and just there Ella Fitzgerald and I Wished on the Moon. I think I'm moving on quickly before somebody makes a joke about Uranus. It's not big and it's not clever. Well, big, maybe.

Dionne Warwick, Don't Make Me Over, and before her, The Four Aces and Heart and Soul. Afternoon to you, Kim, in Kings Norton. Nice to hear from you again. And you say it's uncanny. I listened to the earlier part of the show. This is last weekend's show, when you spoke of Charles Aznavour and how he danced on stage while doing a dancing song. Yes, with his arms wrapped around himself. And I thought to myself, it won't ever beat my number one Charles Aznavour favourite, She, which is hardly ever played. And Knock Me Down With a Feather, up it popped, without either of my two typing fingers touching my iPad. And then it was followed by The Folks Who Live on the Hill, only my second favourite. I just love Boom, and especially when you're in the hot seat. Thank you. Thank you very much, Kim. The secret of it is, you see, I can see inside your head. There's all sorts of things in there.

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0: It Could Happen to You, from June Christie, before her Dick Van Dyke put on a happy face. And before him, it was Miles Davis with the Gil Evans Orchestra and Summertime. Yeah, Summertime is with us. It's a bit variable in parts, but it's definitely here.
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1: That's just as well. I'm not asking then, isn't it? Frank Sinatra, very presumptuous. I won't dance, and Ray Charles's treatment of Eleanor Rigby before that. 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

0: We played Johnny Cash and June Carter in Jackson, and just there, Aretha Franklin, Exactly Like You, which in a different key and a different tempo was covered by Tom Jones. In fact, we were watching the other night a recent compilation of great hits from the Morecambe and Wise show, and one of the golden moments is Tom Jones doing Exactly Like You, assisted, obviously, by Eric and Ern. Talking of Tom Jones, he'll be along in a moment.
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0: Doris Day with the Andre Previn Trio and Close Your Eyes. And now, if in the next moment or two you feel the need to say, all the gin joints and all the towns and all the world, don't hold back.
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2: Oh, I can't remember it myself. 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

Dooley Wilson with that everlasting hit from Casablanca, As Time Goes By. 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
1: After a cloudy and wet day, the showers will ease as the rain clears this evening, turning drier with clear spells overnight, windier through the early hours and an overnight low of 11 degrees Celsius.

Well, we have plenty of that, and we propose to play plenty more. Peggy Lee and Music, Music, Music, and Mel Torme before that. Coming Home, Baby. Good afternoon, it's Charles Nove with you on Boom Light. And now to the movies in 1974. And incredible film from the incredible Mel Brooks. We're talking Blazing Saddles. And when it came to doing the music for this, he sort of advertised for a singer in the style of Frankie Lane to do the theme song for Blazing Saddles. And amongst those applying was Frankie Lane. Say, I am available, you know.

Scott Joplin wrote his Maple Leaf Rag in the very tail end of the 1890s. And there we got to hear him playing it himself, thanks to the mechanical wonders of the piano roll. You know, the paper rolling out and making the piano play. That was Scott Joplin's own recording of the Maple Leaf Rag. Talking of piano rolls, if you ever get the chance, have a visit to the Musical Museum in Brentford in the London area. They've got an incredible collection there of piano rolls and, crucially, the musical instruments that play them. Fascinating place to visit. Musical Museum in Brentford. Earlier on, I played you Ray Charles doing a Beatles song. Now, the Beatles doing a Beatles song.

0: Tony Mathis, and I Look at You, and before him Cleo Lane, Let's Slip Away. Charles Nove with you on Boom Light. Can I by any chance interest you in a couple of classic big band numbers? Hope I can. They're on the way.
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The Modern Airs, with that version of Moonlight Serenade, and before it, Glenn Miller and his orchestra, In the Mood. Talking of which, did you ever run into the Ray Stevens chicken version of In the Mood? It's Ray Stevens as chickens doing In the Mood. You get the picture. Worth looking out for. Possibly worth avoiding. It was good fun at the time. This is Boom Light and Stephen Bishop now. It Might Be You.

0: Well, you should have been here earlier. We had Dr. Finlay earlier. Patsy Cline. I fall to pieces. On Boomlight. And in just a moment, we're off to Chicago.
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1: One of Fanny Brice's songs for the Ziegfeld Follies, and when it came to telling the story of Fanny Brice on film in Funny Girl, who else to do it but Barbara Streisand? Secondhand Rose. And before that, Tony Bennett and Count Basie in Chicago.

0: Did you spot that as the theme from The Champions, from the golden days of Lou Grade's ITC television production company, The Champions theme? The theme for The Champions was originally going to be by a composer called Albert Elms, but he was too busy writing music for The Prisoner, so he didn't do it. Then there was a suggestion that Robert Farnon would do a theme for it, and he didn't do that either, but they went in the end for that from Tony Hatch. Before him, it was Ritchie Valens and La Bamba.
1: 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What's on?
2: Good afternoon, it's Mike Wire. ELO had more combined UK-US top 40 hits than any other band between 1972 and 1986. The ELO experience is at the Liverpool Empire on June the 13th. Kate Rusby is one of the best-known contemporary English folk singers. She's at Lichfield Cathedral on the 9th of July. Lindisfarne are back with a classic five-piece lineup at the Havran Arts Centre in Newtown on June the 25th.
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Don't Take Your Love From Me, from Keely Smith, and for her, the glorious voice of Matt Munro. I just thought Matt Munro's voice was superb. Days Like These from The Italian Job. Charles Nove with you on Boom Light, and now, Mario Lanza and the Gypsy Love Song.

Mario Lanza. Gosh, look at the time. It's time I moved along to make way for Malcolm Prince, who's here with Malcolm's Musicals and Movies. Very soon, an hour of fine musicals and movies coming up with Malcolm. As for me, I'm back tomorrow afternoon on Boomlight at 2 o'clock, when it'll be the Vintage Chart from June 1959. An interesting time in the vintage charts. See what makes the top 20 tomorrow afternoon from 2. Charles Nove wishing you a great remainder of Saturday, and playing out with Paul Desmond, El Condor Pasa.

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1: After a cloudy and wet day, the showers will ease as the rain clears this evening, turning drier with clear spells overnight, windier through the early hours and an overnight low of 11 degrees Celsius.
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from the Thomas Crown Affair, Noel Harrison and the Windmills of Your Mind, 1968. And when Pierce Brosnan starred in the 1999 remake, Sting sang the same song. Hello, I'm Malcolm Prince. I'm here at my home in Canton. Thanks for joining me. Coming up, another hour or so of the best music from Broadway, Hollywood, the West End, and the soon-to-be-demolished stage of the Wiseman Theatre.

0: from the 1984 film Champions, which told the story of the jockey Bob Champion. That was Elaine Page and Sometimes. And before it, Paul Bentley as Roscoe from the 1987 London production of Stephen Sondheim's Follies. And here's an unplanned connection. EP starred in the 2011 Broadway revival of that musical alongside Bernadette Peters. Now, we're going to stay with the stage for our next one. This showstopper was composed by Leslie Bricus and Cyril Ornadell for a 1963 West End musical. The song won an Ivor Novello Award and it became a chart hit for Tony Bennett. But this is the man who sang it first.
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0: Harry Seeker, man, if I ruled the world, from the stage musical Pickwick. I remember watching Harry on Highway on ITV on Sunday afternoons. I loved that show. I never had the good fortune to see Sir Harry in the role in Pickwick, but listener Dorothy Phillips in Henley-on-Thames remembers enjoying it at the Savile Theatre. Well, thanks for sharing your musical memory, Dorothy. I had to look up the Savile Theatre. Apparently it became an Odeon cinema in the 1970s, and now it's being redeveloped into offices because London needs more of those. If you'd like to share your memories of going to see a fabulous musical, please do get in touch. My email address is malcolm@boomradio.co.uk. Okay, we're off to Hollywood now for our weekly dose of Disney.
1: How pleasant bobbing along, bobbing along on the bottom of the beautiful briny sea. 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

0: Mary Shine.
1: Originally written for Mary Poppins, the beautiful Briny was eventually used in Disney's Bedknobs and Broomsticks. And we're staying with Disney for a minute. This week we lost Peebo Bryson, who sang not one but two Oscar-winning songs for the studio, Aladdin's A Whole New World and the title song of Beauty and the Beast. Quite the legacy. On the way, two numbers, one from a foot-tapping Jerry Herman musical, but be warned, there's a mild bit of bad language in it. Oh dear. The other from an animated movie whose working title was The Music Box. But what or whom do they have in common?
2: 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Peace, reflection, contentment. Let Nick Bailey be your quiet companion, playing the best in easy listening and all your 50s favourites. 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

0: marvellous Liz Callaway and Journey to the Past from the 1997 film Anastasia. And during production, that animated film used the working title of The Music Box because there was one right at the heart of the story. And before it, we had Tap Your Troubles Away, performed by Catherine Evans from the 1995 London production of Mac and Mabel. Now, what connects those two songs? Well, it's a bit tenuous, but bear with me. The original Broadway production of Jerry Herman's musical starred Robert Preston as Mac and Bernadette Peters as Mabel. And 22 years later, Miss Peters provided the voice of Sophie in Anastasia. Told you it was tenuous. Right, back to the stage now for something which can only be described as wicked.
1: Come with me to the Emerald City.
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From Wicked, which continues to amaze audiences on Broadway and at London's Apollo Victoria Theatre. That was the original stage Glinda, Christian Chenoweth, and as Elphaba, Idina Menzel. Now, Idina won the Tony Award for Best Actress in 2004, and speaking of the most important night in the Broadway calendar, this year's Tony Awards take place on Sunday at Radio City Music Hall in New York. Right, back to the big screen now. In a minute or two, we'll be paying a visit to Paris. But first, here's Patrick Doyle's magical music for Harry Potter and the Goblet of Fire.

0: that dazzling April moon.
1: There was none that night, and the month was June.
0: That's right. That's right.
1: It warms my heart to know that you remember still the way you do.
0: Ah, yes.

0: often have thought of that Friday night when we had our last rendezvous. And somehow I foolishly wondered if you might by some chance be thinking of it too. That carriage ride,
1: you walked me home.
0: You lost a glove,
1: I lost a comb.
0: Ah, yes, I remember it well. That brilliant sky,
1: we had some rain.
0: Those Russian songs
1: from sunny Spain.
0: Ah, yes, I remember it well. You wore a gown of gold,
1: I was all in blue.
0: Am I getting old?
1: Oh no, not you. How strong you were, how young and gay.

0: I do love that song, as featured in the 1958 film Gigi, Maurice Chevalier and Hermione Gingold, and I remember it well. And before it, Harry in Winter, composed by Patrick Doyle for the 2005 film Harry Potter and the Goblet of Fire. And fans of The Young Magician will know that HBO is currently making an epic new television series based on those Potter books. Up next, two musicals back to back. One a hit, the other a bit of a miss.
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Laura Michelle Kelly and the London cast of The Lord of the Rings musical with a song called Lothlorien. Now, when it first opened in Toronto in 2006, one critic described it as bored of the rings. So for the London production, the show was largely rewritten. It played at the Theatre Royal Drury Lane in 2007. I saw it, and I must confess it still felt like it went on for hours. Before that, from My Fair Lady, Julie Andrews and I Could Have Danced All Night. Right, a couple of quickies now. Thanks to Hank Humphrey in Georgia, USA, Linda Barnes in Turkey, and up closer to home, Alexa Trailer in Newport. Well, thanks for your emails. It's not the same without you. If you'd like to get in touch, please do. My email address is malcolm@boomradio.co.uk. Be great to hear from you. Right, let's get back to the cinema now.

Now, you don't need me to tell you that was Roy Orbison. His 1964 song, Pretty Woman, was used in the film of the same name in 1990. It starred Julia Roberts and Richard Gere. But Richard Gere wasn't the first choice to play businessman Edward Lewis. And before he was cast, Christopher Reeve and Al Pacino did screen tests. Oh, and the stage musical based on the film, featuring original songs by Bryan Adams, kicks off a major UK tour next March at the new Wimbledon Theatre.

0: just want to sing along to that. That was Sergio Mendes and Brazil. You'd be pleased I didn't, by the way. Sergio Mendes and Brazil 66 with Night and Day, as featured on their album Equinox. The song started life in a 1932 stage musical called Gay Divorce. And within 3 months of its opening, more than 30 other recordings had been made. Just goes to show you can't keep a good show tuned down. If you'd like to share your musical memories or favourite movie moments, just head to Boom's website and look for me, Malcolm Prince. Thanks so much for your company. Hope you've enjoyed the music. I'll be back next week at the same time. Last one now, and this is a proper Broadway showstopper. From 1957's production of Meredith Willson's The Music Man, here's Robert Preston with all of his 76 trombones. See you next week.
1: Please, folks, may I have your attention, please? Attention, please. I can deal with the troubled friends with a wave of my hand, this very hand. Please observe me if you will. I'm Professor Harold Hill, and I'm here to organize a River City Boys band. Oh, think, my friends, how can any pool table ever hope to compete with a gold trombone? Ra, ra, ra, da, da, da, da, ra, ra. 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Oh, a band will do it, my friends. Oh, yes, I said a boys' band. Do you hear me? I said River City gotta have a boys' band, and I mean she needs it today. Well, Professor Harold Hill's on hand. River City's gonna have her boys' band. As sure as the Lord made little green apples, and that band's gonna be in uniform. Johnny, Willie, Teddy, Fred. And you'll see the glitter of crashing cymbals. And you'll hear the thunder of rolling drums and the shimmer of trumpets. Tantara! And you'll feel something akin to the electric thrill I once enjoyed when Gilmore, Liberati, Pat Conway, the great creator, W.C. Handy, and John Philip Sousa all came to town on the very same historic day. 76 trombones led the big parade with 110 cornets close at hand. They were followed by rows and rows of the finest virtuosos.

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2: After a cloudy and wet day, the showers will ease as the rain clears this evening, turning drier with clear spells overnight, windier through the early hours, and an overnight low of 11 degrees Celsius.

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This is Boomlight. One increasing challenge in today's world is the number of different scams there are. It's always important to stay cautious. The Citizens Advice Bureau recommends that we should be on our guard if any offer seems too good to be true. There's never any harm in pausing to check that people are who they say they are.

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To quote Humphrey Bogart in the 1941 film The Maltese Falcon, "The stuff that dreams are made of." Boomlight. 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
1: After a cloudy and wet day, the showers will ease as the rain clears this evening, turning drier with clear spells overnight, windier through the early hours and an overnight low of 11 degrees Celsius.

0: When we say we're the home of beautiful, easy listening and all your 50s favourites, that's what we mean. This is Boom Light. Of course, if you're ever in the mood for more 60s and 70s and something just a touch livelier, then we have no objection if you'd like to switch over to our big sister station, Boom Radio. You can find that just as you found Boom Light. 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So you can probably tune in on the move. Right, back to business now.
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0: 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Hopefully we'll stumble across a few of your old favourites. 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

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And we shall, here at Boomlight. 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
1: Any showers easing tonight leave a drier, clearer night with a low of 11 degrees Celsius. Sunday we'll see sunshine in the south and rain in the west with a high of 21 degrees Celsius.

be seeing you in every lovely summer's day. 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

This is Boomlight, and we hope you're maybe singing along to some of the songs we're spinning for you today. 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

0: Thank you for being with us. This is Boom Light. And wherever you're off to today, leave the light on.
1: Boom Radio High Street History. Debenhams began in London in the 18th century thanks to William Clark, later joined by William Debenham. The store then expanded to Cheltenham and Harrogate. In the early 20th century, Debenhams Oxford Street had a restaurant just for men where they could escape shopping duties. By 1948, it was the biggest department store chain in the country, even acquiring Harvey Nichols in 1920. Debenhams closed in 2021 after 243 years. High Street History.
2: Unexpected item in bagging area. Oh, I'm sorry. Did you have somewhere you needed to be? Just pick that item back up and give it another scan. Unexpected item in bagging area. Nope. Try again. 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

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The oldest record we play is by Enrico Caruso from 1916. 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Well, we have them all. It's like the biggest jukebox you've ever heard, full to bursting with the greatest records of all time. 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

0: 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More from our pile of records with music from the 1950s. The 50s to me mean The Goon Show, Cinerama, and Toasting Crumpets by an Open Fire. 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
1: Any showers easing tonight to leave a drier, clearer night with a low of 11 degrees Celsius. Sunday we'll see sunshine in the south and rain in the west with a high of 21 degrees Celsius.

0: It takes two. Takes two. Darling, it always takes two. And I'm with you.
1: Hope you enjoyed that here on Boomlight. Rosemary is in beautiful Broadway in Worcestershire. Thanks for getting in touch with us, Rosemary. And we're pleased you're enjoying listening to both our Boom stations, Boomlight, and our library sister station, Boom Radio, depending on what mood you're in. Good to hear from you. Now, talking of mood, we hope this fits yours.

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0: 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Hope you enjoyed that one.
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1: 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That's the recipe. 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Who else do you know that might like to take life easy?
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Janet from Swindon says the songs take her back to singing along with Mom and Dad. We're glad the music reminds you of those happy days, Janet. Boomlight is the home of beautiful, easy listening and all your 50s favourites.

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Thank you for joining us, and please do us the great favour of spreading the word, won't you? 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
1: Sunday will be cloudy and wet towards the northeast with heavy rain in places. The southeast will see drier and brighter conditions. Highs of 21 degrees.

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We play many different types of music here, some of the greatest songs of all time. You'll hear great orchestras, unforgettable voices, and magic moments from the stage and screen. So whenever you feel like escaping the stresses of the day, you can always find us here at Boomlight, the home of beautiful, easy listening and all your 50s favourites.

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There was one who told us they were reminded of a happy time working in a record shop in the late 50s and early 60s. Can you imagine how exciting that must have been at a time when pop music was going through so many changes? We do hope you'll share your thoughts when you hear that special song here on Boomlight, home of beautiful, easy listening and all your 50s favourites.

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And only last year, everything seemed so sure. 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
1: Sunday will be cloudy and wet towards the northeast with heavy rain in places. The southeast will see drier and brighter conditions. Highs of 21 degrees.

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Thanks for joining us. A word on travel now, and it's always interesting to hear where you've visited. Have you ever been to Bordeaux in southwest France? We know the region for the famous wines, of course, and there's a brilliant wine museum there where you can find out how wine is made, and it's hands-on too. Great shopping, whether you fancy the posh end at the Rue Notre-Dame or the Rue Sainte-Catherine, which is hailed as the longest pedestrian street in Europe. And of course, you can take the boat up and down the river or explore the rich gastronomic culture of the Capucin Market. So much to see and do in Bordeaux.

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1: Sunday will be cloudy and wet towards the northeast with heavy rain in places. The southeast will see drier and brighter conditions. Highs of 21 degrees.

0: That's the sort of music we love to play you here at Boom Light. Well, the first record chart may have been devised 70 years ago, but it's true that some of the melodies we play here are even older than that, and they'll be remembered forever.
1: If they could

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All I can say is, wow, wait till the riff and raff see just exactly how he signed his autograph.

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Tonight she's living like the other half lives, to think the highest.

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1: 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The southeast will see drier and brighter conditions. Highs of 21 degrees.